The overture to the operetta, the beautiful Galatea, music by Franz von Suppe, Zubenmeter with the Vienna Philharmonic. We go to Anton Bruckner now and his Symphony No. 9, the second movement, which is a scherzo, Jove Tell Me, with the Oslo Philharmonic.

This scherzo from Bruckner's Symphony No. 9, Joav Talmy, with the Oslo Philharmonic. It's one of my favourite pieces of Debussy's large collection of piano pieces, and I like most of them, but this one I particularly like. It's his Lille Joyeuse, after a painting of that name, sometimes called in English The Happy Isle, Paul Badura Skoda on the piano. And after that, taking us to the bottom of the hour, we'll hear the Rex Tremendae from Mozart's Requiem, the last piece that he was working on when he died. Uwe, I guess, Kronoste, with the Berlin Radio Symphony Orchestra and Chorus.

0: Mozart's very appropriate. I'm trying to think of the right word, but yeah, maybe appropriate's right. The last piece of music he wrote was a Requiem Mass and ended up being his own Requiem Mass. And for other people too, like it was played at the death of Haydn some years later. We heard the Rex Tremendae Uwe Kroniste with the Berlin Radio Symphony Orchestra and Chorus. Before that, beautiful piece of Debussy piano music, Leo Joyeux, performed by Paul Badura Skoda. And now, after a few words from Anna, we'll hear US News, Sports, Business and Weather Updates.
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2: Here's a U.S. news update, together with sports and business news. Former Vice President Mike Pence has called a fund established by President Donald Trump deeply offensive and urged it to be dropped. The fund, aimed at compensating individuals accused of involvement in the January 6 riots, is described as a bad idea by Pence, who was targeted by rioters that day. Pence made the comments publicly, criticizing the anti-weaponization initiative as a misguided effort. 18-year-old Ball State student athlete Yates Lyons has died after being shot. The university has confirmed the tragic incident. No further details have been released about the circumstances surrounding the shooting. Yates Lyons was a member of the Ball State athletics program. Paul Atkins is marking 1 year as chair of the Securities and Exchange Commission, championing reforms he says will reinvigorate the marketplace. Atkins described the past year as a new day at the SEC, focusing on policies to boost capital formation and streamline regulations. His tenure has emphasized reducing bureaucratic hurdles to encourage investment and economic growth, with supporters saying his leadership is restoring confidence in the agency. Keep listening for a world news bulletin at the top of each hour.
3: Across the nation, Boston is at 56, Chicago 65, and Denver 77. New York reports 74, Los Angeles 75, and San Francisco 64. Seattle is at 66, while here in small town Texas, it is 84. Our next look at U.S. weather will be at the bottom of the next hour.
0: David Rowell here, taking you back to the music with a wonderful piece of Beethoven, his great, glorious piano concerto number 5. Deservedly called the Emperor. We'll hear the third and final movement. Rudolf Virchusny is the pianist. The Pittsburgh Symphony Orchestra, conducted by William Steinberg.
1: This is ARIA, popular classical music, every day and everywhere.

Beethoven only wrote 5 piano concerti. That was the 5th and final one of them. But my goodness me, what a glorious composition it is. All 3 movements of it. We heard the 3rd movement there. William Steinberg with the Pittsburgh Symphony Orchestra and Rudolf Verkusny on the piano. The Slovak Suite. Now we'll hear the 4th part of that, The Ball, music by Vitislav Novak, performed by the Janáček Philharmonic. Marek Stilich conducting. And then we'll hear the 9th part of the incidental music for the play Rosamunde by Franz Schubert. It's a contredanse, an ancient dance form. Henry Adolf with the Philharmonia Slavonica.

I was going to say it's very rhythmical, but it's a dance. Of course it's rhythmical. It's sort of rhythmical, though, in a circular way. If I was conducting that, I'd probably be waving my stick around in a circle.

school, and some of the players would hate it because they would say to me, David, beat clearly. And others, the more experienced, would just nod and go with the flow quite literally, because should a conductor just beat time like a human metronome, or should he in some other way embody the expressiveness and the cohesiveness of the whole? Opinions differ on that, especially depending on if you're a conductor or a player and how experienced you are at either of those two skills. Before that, we heard The Ball, the fourth part of the Slovak Suite by Vladislav Novak. We're going now to hear the seventh of a set of 16 piano waltzes by Brahms, Leon Fleischer on the piano, and then, if time allows, we'll hear the first movement of Johann Christian Bach's Sinfonia in B-flat major, Hans-Peter Gemühr with the Camerata Budapest.

0: Welcome to the encore repeat of David's Daily Delights show. His show runs from 7 till 12 every morning, U.S. Central Time, and then repeats from 7 till 12 every evening.
1: David Rowell here. Welcome to the start of the second hour of my Sunday show, World News and Weather, and then we'll hear a historic recording.
2: Here are world news headlines. Colombia's presidential election is heading to a runoff vote, a contest that could reshape the nation's relationship with the United States. The decision comes after no candidate secured enough votes for an outright victory. The runoff will determine the direction of Colombia's foreign policy and economic ties with Washington. Nearly 800 people were arrested following clashes with police in France after Paris Saint-Germain won the Champions League final. The riots saw 219 people injured, including 57 police officers. The violence erupted after the match, turning celebrations into confrontation across the capital. Authorities are now reviewing the security measures for future sporting events.
3: A look at temperatures around the world. London is 60. Paris is 60. Berlin is 54. And Rome is 67. In Asia, Beijing is 82. Singapore is 85. And Tokyo is 84. Sydney reports a temperature of 60.
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1: Our historic recording is 92 years old. That means it dates to 1934. Eugene Ormandy coming up to the end of his tenure with the Minneapolis Symphony Orchestra, about ready to move over to the Philadelphia Orchestra. Here he is giving us the third movement of Schumann's Fourth Symphony with the Minneapolis Symphony Orchestra.
5: Aria, popular classical music, making the world a better place, one song at a time.

Bit of an awkward break there between the movements. That was the third movement of Schumann's Fourth Symphony, Eugene Normandy and the Minneapolis Symphony Orchestra in a 1934 recording. Giovanni Battista Viotti now, the 22nd of his many violin concertos. We're going to hear the third movement now. He lived at an amazing time. Born in 1755, died in 1824. He, for example, personally knew both Haydn and Beethoven. What an amazing time that was. We've got Isaac Stern on the violin, the Boston Symphony Orchestra with Pierre Monteur giving us this, the third movement of his 22nd violin concerto.

The third movement of Viotti's 22nd Violin Concerto, Pierre Monteux and the Boston Symphony Orchestra, Isaac Stern, the violinist. Here's music that might work if you're in one of the very few places in the Southern Hemisphere that has much snow over your winter. As we go into our summer, it's Frederick Delius's Sleigh Ride, Richard Hickok's with the Northern Sinfonia of England, and then we'll hear a Scarlatti keyboard sonata performed by Igor Kipnis on the harpsichord.

relatively early keyboards sonata of Domenico Scarlatti, performed by Igor Gypnis on the harpsichord. Before that, the Sleigh Ride of Frederick Delius, Richard Hickox and the Northern Sinfonia of England. Probably not a piece of music that he thought about composing during his time in Florida. Tchaikovsky now. We're going to hear the third part of the Pas de Deux from Sleeping Beauty, Evgeny Svetlanov and the USSR Symphony Orchestra.

0: Beautiful music from Tchaikovsky's Beautiful Ballet, Sleeping Beauty, part of the Pas de Deux. Evgeny Svetlanov from the USSR Symphony Orchestra, taking us down to U.S. news, sports, business, and weather updates.
1: Here's a U.S. news update, together with sports and business news. Mike Pence has labeled President Donald Trump's new fund a bad idea and deeply offensive. The former vice president, who was targeted by rioters during the January 6th insurrection, is calling for the fund to be dropped. The fund could potentially compensate those involved in the Capitol riots. Mr. Pence's comments come 4 hours ago, as he publicly criticizes the initiative. Paris Saint-Germain celebrated their Champions League victory with a parade through the city on Monday, after defeating Arsenal in the final. The match ended with a narrow victory for the French side, sparking celebrations among their supporters. Arsenal, meanwhile, hosted their own parade to mark winning the Premier League title, their first in 22 years. Despite the disappointment of the European final loss, Paul Atkins has announced a series of reforms aimed at revitalizing the marketplace, declaring it is a new day at the Securities and Exchange Commission. Atkins is championing changes to reinvigorate the financial sector. His comments come as part of a broader push to reshape regulatory oversight and boost market confidence. The proposed reforms are designed to streamline operations and encourage investment, signaling a significant shift in the agency's approach to market regulation. Keep listening for a world news bulletin at the top of each hour.
2: A look at current temperatures across the United States. Boston is 55, Chicago 62, Denver 75. New York shows 72, Los Angeles 73, and San Francisco 63. Seattle sits at 65, while here in small town Texas, it is 82. Our next look at U.S. weather will be at the bottom of the next hour.
0: David Rowell here, taking you back to the music with Vaughan Williams' Norfolk Rhapsody for Orchestra, Bernard Haitink with the London Philharmonic.
3: Aria, the world's best classical music, now being broadcast to the world.

That was Vaughan Williams' Norfolk Rhapsody for orchestra. It says number one. I guess there must be more than one off from Bernard Haitink with the London Philharmonic. We go now to the Sarah Band of George Frederick Handel, Paul Bateman with the City of Prague Philharmonic, and then the third movement of Beethoven's not so often played Symphony No. 4, Otto Klemperer with the Philharmonia Orchestra.

third movement of the Fourth Symphony of Beethoven, and before that, Handel's Saraband. I think two more pieces to round out this hour. We'll hear the second movement of Haydn's Quartet in F Major, the Prohati Quartet, and then the Entrance of the Emperor and His Court, the sixth part of the Harry Janosch Suite by Zoltán Kodály, Arturo Toscanini with the NBC Symphony Orchestra.

0: Welcome to the encore repeat of David's Daily Delights show. His show runs from 7 till 12 every morning, U.S. Central Time, and then repeats from 7 till 12 every evening.
1: David Rowell here. Welcome to the start of the third hour of my Sunday show. World news and weather, and then we have an interesting piece in our illustrated look for today in musical history.
2: Here are world news headlines. The Colombian presidential election is heading to a runoff vote that could reshape the nation's relationship with the United States. The contest comes amid heightened tensions in the region, with the outcome potentially altering diplomatic and economic ties between the two countries. Analysts are closely watching the race, which will determine Colombia's foreign policy direction, particularly on issues like trade and security cooperation. The runoff is expected to take place in the coming weeks. Israel has seized a strategic castle in Lebanon as part of an expanding ground offensive. Prime Minister Benjamin Netanyahu described the capture of the fortress as a decisive shift in the campaign against Hezbollah. The escalation has drawn criticism from European governments. The operation marks a significant development in the ongoing conflict along the border.
3: A look at international temperatures. London reports 59, Paris 59, Berlin 54. And Rome 67. In Asia, Beijing is 86, Singapore 87, and Tokyo 89. Sydney, Australia is at 61.
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1: On this day in musical history, it was a sad day in 1809 with the passing of Franz Joseph Haydn, the Austrian composer of the classical period, sometimes called the father of the symphony, and less commonly the father of the string quartet. He was a wonderful man. Everyone liked him. He was friendly, happy, positive. He was also a loyal employee and did very well for himself. He was retained by Prince Nicholas. And then when Prince Nicholas died, his son sort of let him go while giving him a pension. And that freed Haydn to then start travelling around further than where he was working for the princes in Esterházy in Hungary. Esterházy on the River Danube and some distance from Budapest. It would be several days' ride back in those days. It's half a day driving these days. And now that he was freed from his position in Esterházy, he finally accepted an offer to travel to England, which meant for the first time in his life, at 58 years old, he saw the sea. He travelled from Vienna to Paris and then on to Calais in time to cross the English Channel on New Year's Day of 1791 and saw the sea for the first time. He had a wonderful time in Britain, where he was already well known, much loved, and very popular. He made a lot of money while he was there. He went back a few years later for a second visit, again very, very popular and well received. He met Beethoven on his way to London, and on his return back to Vienna, Beethoven joined him in Vienna and was Haydn's pupil until Haydn returned to London. He unfortunately had a long illness and became increasingly infirm before he finally passed away and was very much missed. He's been described as the man whose good character and worldly success enabled and justified each other. His modesty and probity were everywhere acknowledged. Yes, we're going to hear part of one of his 104 symphonies, 12 of which, if I've got the count right, were actually written while he was in Britain, the last 12 of them. And we're going to do an interesting thing. First of all, we're going to hear it being rehearsed by the great Thomas Beecham, who was rehearsing it with the Royal Philharmonic. Of note, the Royal Philharmonic was his own orchestra. He founded it in 1946 and conducted it until his death in 1961. He's 79 when this was recorded in 1958. And the point for sharing this with you is not to let you hear how a typical rehearsal evolves. Thomas Beecham was not your typical conductor. He was a bon viveur, a raconteur, and just a lovely, slightly eccentric English gentleman, as you will hear. His rehearsal was very sort of random. It's probably the best way of describing it. And then after we've heard the rehearsal, we'll actually hear that movement that he had been rehearsing to see how it finally came out.
0: This is Aria, popular classical music, every day and everywhere.
5: The opening of the Allegro, well, the first violins only matter. Ah, if they'll make the dotted notes, not quite so dotted. Ta ri ya ra ta ta ta ti ya ra ra. Heard it? Let's try it alone now. Two words. We're never quite together on those four notes. That's it. That's right. That's right now.
6: Sir Thomas, excuse me. I think it would help in that second bar if we cut our D short so that E natural came, so that we didn't cover the E natural.
5: Well, then I have to do it in all. I have to the second bar. I have to the second in the violas and the cello and basses.
6: Make it a minimum. Make it a minimum. So
5: have you got that?
7: We've got squeaks on the record. I'm coming from your seat.
5: Oh, is it mine?
7: We're
5: going to
7: change. We've set the one upstairs.
8: Make it a minimum.
7: When you're finished.
6: Well, I tapped to Sir Thomas, but I think it wouldn't cover up the...
5: Second bar.
8: Let's try it.
5: We'll try a minimum instead of a dotted minimum, and the same thing with the basses. See how that helps. Thank you, Mr. Dane. We'll try that. Just try this open. All right, I'm sending over about it. When a few other points, letter A, 1, 2, 3, 4, 5, 6, 7, 8. The ninth bar, 9, 10, 11, 12. Just a little more swagger from horns and trumpets. Just those four bars. It helps. It brightens the thing up a bit, you know. Look at B, we have the same thing. I haven't marked anything, though, have I? I better mark it for you. That pen of yours isn't ready.
8: No,
5: convincing, isn't it? Yes. Now, if you please, letter B. Well, that's what I've just marked, so that ought to be all right. Nine bars before C. This C sharp marked fortissimo, and the following D sharp. As a heavily accented again, raw, dear. That will help that passage too. Before D, 1, 2, 3, 4, 5, 6. I want to hear this passage.
7: Before D.
5: Six bars before D.
7: Before D.
5: I may have to mark up the flute and oboe a little. Don't play it.
7: Six before D in the first room.
5: Just... Now, 6 bars before D, if you please.

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1: Numéro 12.
2: Something fused or blew up outside the earth. I think it was that, what is it? Not the streptococcus, what do they call it? The
3: stereophonic.
2: Stereo what?
3: Stereophonic.
2: Stereophonic, not streptococcus. Oh, no. Well, anyway, whatever. It fused. Did it blow up anybody?
3: Oh, I don't think so.
2: Good God, it didn't blow up. Failure. Just fulfilling it. We'll do this minuet again. Went so well.
3: Some rain that can be heard on the roof. Could you ask the orchestra to be quiet?
2: The rain?
3: Yes, we want to listen if we can hear the rain.
2: Oh, gentlemen.
1: Quiet, everybody, please, for just one moment. Yes, we can hear the rain. The minuet, the trio will be affected, you see. We just have to wait a moment, I think.
3: We have to wait until the rain stops.
2: Then I'll stop next week.
3: Because in the quiet passage, it might be effective.
2: Very effective. It can be very effective. I made a most exceptional record once. It was in the town hall, city hall of Leeds Festival. I was playing the Tempest music of Sibelius. And I got to the Tempest and then was the thunderstorm. And they recorded this. It was quite remarkable. Rumbling, no thunder. It's still about somewhere. What about drinks all round?
4: I dropped you, Rick.
2: Put it up to them.
1: We pay extra money for thunderstorms.
2: Where is it? A very old gentleman whom I hadn't seen for a long time met me the other day. He said, you know, as far back as 1910, I went to a rehearsal. I was taken to a rehearsal of yours in Covent Garden at Salome. And I remember so well that at a certain moment you stopped and you said, where is the prophet? And I've been wondering all this time whether you were referring to somebody on the stage or the financial condition of the company. Now, which was it? I said both. Tell them we like this.
5: I ordered it.
2: Suits us this.
5: Oh, it's kind of fresh air coming in. It's cooling down.
2: I am in a very awkward dilemma. I'd like a little advice. I went to the cup final. And before I went to the cup final, I indiscreetly let it be known that my sympathies were Manchester United. And of course, Bolton honours one. On the day of the cup final, I received a letter from Bolton reminding me that I was the chairman. Not only of the musical society, but of the football. So what do you do?
6: Resign.
2: How'd you get out of that? Both Lancashire teams. I think I divided my heart and mind. The intellectual, a better part of me, of course, was with Bolton. And my compassionate sympathies were naturally with Manchester. How does that go? Do you think it'll go down?
0: everybody asked, was the second goal a foul?
5: No. Was the second goal a foul?
2: No.
0: Yeah.
2: No. Oh, it was a real goal. How's the time going, by the way? Is there anything we ought to rehearse?
5: Is anything nasty? Nothing here.
2: Not that I want to rehearse. I'm all against rehearsing. The most tedious and unnecessary affair, rehearsing. After a very long experience, I've discovered that the only way to have a really living and vital performance is not to rehearse it.
5: Yeah.
2: That everyone will be struggling hard with the music. And that makes a great tension, you see. And I show you it affects the public in that way. They don't know what's going on, but they feel there's something unusual. But I've always laid it down as a golden rule. There are only two things requisite, so far as the public is concerned, for a good performance. That is for the orchestra to begin together and end together. In between, it doesn't matter much. Now, there's the weather prophet. Are you the weather prophet?
0: You finish.
2: What do you think that means? I'm going to turn out the lights now. Why not? Let me just hear a bit of it. So that I'm thinking of that expression, I may tell you that many years ago, a strange-looking man came to me and said, "Sir, we are going to put on the screen." I don't think he said the screen. I think he called it the film. On the film, to a private view of Goethe's Faust and music. Small room, I sat down. Watched with amazement and listened with consternation. We came to the scene of Margaret and Faust. The guard had occupied about 40 seconds. He said to me, "This is where we must have the jewel song." I said, "But it takes 8 minutes, what you call the jewel song." And his face fell. He said, "Oh, couldn't we have a bit of it?" I then retired from the scene. I had an important engagement somewhere else. Now you have a bit of it. All right, let's have a bit of this.

Well, that was part of Beecham rehearsing the first movement of Haydn's final symphony, the symphony number 104. Let's hear the final product, the first movement of the symphony that was recorded shortly after that rehearsal in 1958. Thomas Beecham with the orchestra he founded and led from 1946 until 1961.

We just heard the first movement of Haydn's Symphony No. 104 after the rehearsal by Thomas Beecham with the Royal Philharmonic. That was the final recorded product. Amazing how a rather muddly, random, haphazard rehearsal ended up in such a polished performance, isn't it? We now go to Bach and his Brandenburg Concerto No. 3, the strange one, which has a very short second movement, just two bars in length. No one's certain why. Did Bach get interrupted and forget to go back to it? That's actually not unlikely. Another possible explanation is he wrote the two bars down and intended that the musicians would know how to extemporize from those two bars alone, which is true of a lot of the music that was written back there. It would just show the outline and rely on the musicians knowing how to fill in the missing bits, how to join the dots. Whatever the reason might be, it's still a great Brandenburg Concerto, Jascha Horenstein with the Vienna Soloists.

0: That was Yasha Horenstein and the Vienna Soloists giving us Bach's Brandenburg Concerto No. 3 in its entirety, two and a bit movements worth. We go to U.S. news, sports, business, and weather updates now.
1: Here's a U.S. news update, together with sports and business news. Former Vice President Mike Pence has called President Donald Trump's proposed anti-weaponization fund deeply offensive and urged him to abandon the idea. The fund could potentially compensate rioters involved in the January 6th Capitol attack, during which Mr. Pence was targeted. Mr. Pence described the fund as a bad idea. The comments come as President Trump faces ongoing controversy over his handling of the events. Paris Saint-Germain celebrated their Champions League victory with a parade through the city on Monday, after defeating Arsenal in the final. The match ended with a narrow victory for the French side, sparking celebrations among their supporters. Arsenal, meanwhile, hosted their own parade to mark winning the Premier League title, their first in 22 years. Despite the disappointment of the European final loss, Paul Atkins marks 1 year as Securities and Exchange Commission chair, championing reforms he says are reinvigorating the marketplace. Atkins declared it a new day at the SEC, pushing forward with initiatives to streamline regulations and boost investor confidence. His leadership has focused on modernizing the agency's approach, aiming to foster capital formation and economic growth across the nation's financial sectors. Keep listening for a world news bulletin at the top of each hour.
2: A quick look at temperatures across the nation. Boston at 55, Chicago 60, Denver 73, New York 70, Los Angeles 71, San Francisco 61, Seattle 63, and here in small town Texas, 79. Our next look at U.S. weather will be at the bottom of the next hour.
0: David Rowell here. Welcome back to the second half of my show, actually. We're halfway in or halfway out, depending on your perspective. Brahms now will hear the second of a pair of piano rhapsodies he wrote, Nicholas Angerlich on the piano. Aria, popular classical music, making the world a better place, one song at a time.

That was the second of two piano rhapsodies of Brahms, Nicholas Angerlich, the pianist. Berlioz now will hear his Symphonie Fantastique's second movement, A Ball. Charles Dutoit with the Montreal Symphony Orchestra. And then Hubert Parry's Coronation Anthem for the 1902 coronation of, that would be King Edward VII. Queen Victoria's son, who, a bit like now King Charles III, lived a very long time and was quite elderly before his mum finally passed away and allowed, in both cases, the Prince of Wales to become the King of England. This coronation anthem is called I Was Glad When They Said Unto Me. We won't finish that sentence because you sort of wonder if it was, I was glad when they said unto me, your mum has died. There were some nasty rumours about how certain princes of Wales were keen to be elevated to the kingship that they thought they had deserved some years long before. And that's probably it for this hour. I'll be back after the coronation anthem.

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1: David Ryle here. Welcome to the start of the fourth hour of my Sunday show. 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
2: Here are world news headlines. The Colombian presidential election is heading to a runoff vote that could reshape the nation's relationship with the United States. The contest comes amid heightened tensions in the region, with the outcome potentially altering diplomatic and economic ties between the two countries. Analysts are closely watching the race, which will determine Colombia's foreign policy direction, particularly on issues like trade and security cooperation. The runoff is expected to take place in the coming weeks. Israel has seized a historic castle in southern Lebanon as part of an expanded ground offensive against Hezbollah. Prime Minister Benjamin Netanyahu described the capture of the strategic fortress as a decisive shift in the campaign. The move has drawn criticism from European governments who condemned the escalation of military operations in the region.
3: A look at international temperatures. London is 58, Paris 57, Berlin 54, and Rome 68. In Asia, Beijing is 88, Singapore 87, and Tokyo 87. Down under, Sydney is 64.
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1: Our recent release dates to 2002. Nidin Todorov with the Sofia National Opera Orchestra gives us the introduction to the ballet Don Quixote, music by Ludwig Minkus.
0: Aria, the world's best classical music, now being broadcast to the world.

That was the introduction to the ballet Don Quixote by Minkus Neidentodorov and the Sofia National Opera Orchestra in a 2002 recording. Dvořák now his penultimate symphony, the symphony number 8, the first movement, Bruno Walter, with the Philharmonic Symphony Orchestra of New York.

That was the first movement of the Eighth Symphony of Dvorak, Bruno Walter and the Philharmonic Symphony Orchestra of New York. We'll hear music of Liszt now, the 11th of his 19 Hungarian Rhapsodies, William Capel on the piano, and then The Devil's Gallop, music by Charles Williams, with Charles Williams himself conducting the Charles Williams Orchestra.

The Devil's Gallop, music of Charles Williams. Before that, the 11th Hungarian Rhapsody of Liszt. We'll hear the third movement from Mendelssohn's First Piano Concerto, Anthony Collins and the London Symphony Orchestra, Peter Caton, the pianist.

0: That was the third movement of Mendelssohn's first piano concerto, Peter Caton on the piano, the London Symphony Orchestra led by Anthony Collins. Anna has some words of advice, then US news, sports, business and weather updates.
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2: Here's a U.S. news update, together with sports and business news. Former Vice President Mike Pence has described a fund backed by President Donald Trump as deeply offensive and called for it to be dropped. The fund could potentially compensate individuals involved in the January 6th riots, during which Mr. Pence himself was targeted. Mr. Pence stated the fund is a bad idea. Paris Saint-Germain celebrated their Champions League victory with a parade through the city on Monday after defeating Arsenal in the final. The match ended with a narrow victory for the French side, sparking celebrations among their supporters. Arsenal, meanwhile, hosted their own parade to mark winning the Premier League title, their first in 22 years. Despite the disappointment of the European final loss, 1 year into his tenure as Securities and Exchange Commission chair, Paul Atkins is championing major reforms to reinvigorate the marketplace. Atkins described the current shift as a new day at the agency. He is focused on reducing regulatory burdens to encourage capital formation and economic growth. His leadership marks a significant change in approach for the commission, aiming to boost investor confidence and market activity. Keep listening for a world news bulletin at the top of each hour.
3: Here's a look at current temperatures across the country. Boston is at 54, Chicago 59, and Denver 70. New York shows 69, Los Angeles 68, and San Francisco 58. Seattle reports 61, with 79 here in small town Texas. Our next look at U.S. weather will be at the bottom of the next hour.
0: David Rowell here. Welcome back to the music with a wonderful piece of Tchaikovsky. It's named here as the Slavonic March. More commonly, it's referred to in its French form, Marche Slave. Call it what you like. It's a great orchestral extravaganza. Here's Yehudi Menuhin with the Royal Philharmonic.
1: This is Aria, popular classical music, every day and everywhere.

the match Slav, the Slavonic match of Tchaikovsky. That was Yehudi Menuhin with the Royal Philharmonic. He did a bit of conducting towards the end of his career. A lot of soloists do when they no longer have the dexterity needed to perform a solo instrument to the highest level. They become a conductor instead, which is not to mean that one is better or worse than the other. They're kind of sort of different, but it can be an appropriate lateral move, particularly if you already have the name brand, as that's half of what a conductor is, in my humble opinion. It's a brand to stamp on a concert, come along and hear this famous conductor. And if you're already famous like Yehudi Menuhin most deservedly was, then I'm sure he helps to sell a few more seats at concerts and copies of recordings. Here's a name not nearly so well known, Marco Munich with the Ljubljana Radio Symphony Orchestra. We'll hear the Adagio from the ballet to the opera Faust by Gounod. And then here's a name that's not even real. I think the guy was trying to get a free ride on the coattails of Oscar Hammerstein II. Even though Hammerstein wrote the words, it was Richard Rodgers who wrote the music. Here's conductor Eric Hammerstein in quotes with the London Promenade Orchestra giving us Franz Lehár's Champagne Waltz.

the Champagne Waltz of Les Halles, before that, the Adagio from the Ballet to Gounod's Faust. One, maybe two pieces to finish off this hour, the Grazer Gallop for piano by Schubert, Andras Schiff on the keyboard, and then Engelbert Humperdinck's lovely opera, Hansel and Gretel, The Children's Prayer, Herbert von Karajan and the Philharmonia Orchestra, with Elisabeth Schwarzkopf and Elisabeth Grumer.

0: Welcome to the encore repeat of David's Daily Delights show. His show runs from 7 till 12 every morning, U.S. Central Time, and then repeats from 7 till 12 every evening.
1: David Rowell here, taking you now to the start of the final hour, the fifth hour of my Sunday show, World News and Weather, and then we'll hear, as we always do, a waltz to start off the last hour.
2: Here are world news headlines. A major search and rescue operation is underway in the Swiss Alps following a series of avalanches triggered by heavy snowfall over the weekend. Rescue teams are working to locate several skiers reported missing near the resort of Zermatt. Officials confirmed that two people have been found alive but injured, while at least one fatality has been recorded. Authorities have advised against all off-piste skiing in the region. Weather conditions are complicating the efforts. Prime Minister Benjamin Netanyahu has described Israel's capture of a strategic castle in Lebanon as a decisive shift in its campaign against Hezbollah. The seizure came as Israeli forces expanded their ground offensive into Lebanese territory. European governments have criticized the escalation. The action marks a significant development in the ongoing conflict between Israel and the militant group.
3: A look at international temperatures. London is 57. Paris is 56. Berlin is 55. Rome is 68. In Asia, Beijing is 89. Singapore is 84. Tokyo is 88. Sydney reports 66.
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1: Our opening waltz for the closing hour of my show. It's one of the better-known ones of Joseph Strauss, the second of the three Strauss sons. It's his Austrian Village Swallows waltz, Fritz Reiner with the Chicago Symphony Orchestra.
5: Aria, popular classical music, making the world a better place, one song at a time.

Austrian village Swallow's Waltz of Joseph Strauss, Fritz Reiner, and the Chicago Symphony Orchestra. We go now to Bera Smetana's Ma Vlast collection of pieces about his homeland, my fatherland. And we'll hear the third piece called Shaka, which tells the tale of an ancient, mythical, I think, warrior, maiden, fierce woman, Shaka. Raphael Kubelik with the Boston Symphony Orchestra.

was Shaka from the collection My Fatherland, My Vlast by Bedřich Smetana. You may remember 2 hours, 20 minutes ago or so, should you have been listening then, we talked a bit about the life of Franz Josef Haydn, who passed away on this day in 1809 at the age of 77. A lovely gentleman in every respect and a truly polished composer as well. We'll hear a bit more of his music. We hear his music on and off most days, actually, because he wrote 104 symphonies, plus a lot of other music too. Here's the third movement of his symphony number 96, Paul Perret with the Detroit Symphony Orchestra. And then taking us, I think we'll say, sufficiently close to the bottom of the hour, as to call it that, a lovely piece of music by Debussy. It's Debussy's second piano arabesque. I grew up to this music. My mother would play it on the piano we had at home on a regular basis. It was clearly one of her favourites. I'm not sure if either she, should she still be with us, which she's not, or I would recognise this version of it, though, compared to her own. Clara Cormendi is performing it here.

0: A lovely second arabesque of Debussy, Clara Cormann, the pianist. And before that, the third movement, a minuet and trio, as they almost always were, with Franz Joseph Haydn's 104 symphonies. That was of the 96th Symphony, Paul Perret and the Detroit Symphony Orchestra. Takes us down to now, U.S. News, Sports, Business, and Weather Updates.
1: Here's a U.S. News Update. Together with sports and business news, former Vice President Mike Pence has described President Donald Trump's proposed fund to compensate individuals involved in the January 6th riots as deeply offensive, urging the plan to be abandoned. Mr. Pence, who was targeted by rioters during the Capitol attack, called the so-called anti-weaponization fund a bad idea. The fund could potentially provide financial compensation to those convicted for their roles in the riots. Texas Tech defeated UCLA in extra innings after a bizarre delay when sprinklers turned on during the game. Caitlin Terry delivered the go-ahead RBI double to secure the win. Meanwhile, in the Women's College World Series, Texas broke up a no-hitter to eliminate Nebraska from the tournament. 1 year into his tenure as Securities and Exchange Commission chair, Paul Atkins is championing major reforms aimed at revitalizing the marketplace. Atkins describes the effort as a new day at the agency. His leadership focuses on reducing regulatory burdens to reinvigorate capital formation and investor opportunity. The chair's anniversary comes amid a broader push for economic growth policies, with Atkins positioning the SEC as a partner to businesses rather than an obstacle. His approach marks a significant shift from previous administrations. Keep listening for a world news bulletin at the top of each hour.
2: A look at temperatures across the nation. Boston is at 53, Chicago 59, and Denver 70. New York shows 67, Los Angeles 66, and San Francisco 56. Seattle is at 57, while here in Texas, we are enjoying 77. Our next look at U.S. weather will be at the bottom of the next hour.
0: David Rowell here, and I'll be here for not quite 30 more minutes, starting with 13 minutes spent in the company of Victor Herbert and his Irish Rhapsody, Eugene Normandy with the Philadelphia Orchestra.
3: Aria, the world's best classical music, now being broadcast to the world.

The Irish Rhapsody of Victor Herbert, Eugene Normandy and the Philadelphia Orchestra. Foray now from his Pelléas and Mélisande. We'll hear the prelude, Ernest Onsme, with the Orchestra of the Swiss Romande. And then the March of the Priests from Act Two of Mozart's final opera, The Magic Flute. Wilhelm Furtwängler with the Vienna Philharmonic.

0: Our programming on ARIA every day has four programs starting at midnight and again at midday, U.S. Central Time. First, there's our hour of the smoothest, gentlest, most pleasing and flowing classical music. Then from 1 till 4, host Robbie Rainey presents his musical tapestry show. After that, Wendy Barnett hosts the ARIA Classical Pops concert until 7, at which time David Rowell provides his daily delights up till 12, with more of the music you're sure to enjoy.
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Our hour of the smoothest, easiest music is almost over. But don't go away. Robbie is waiting to continue your musical enjoyment at the top of the hour.

0: Our programming on ARIA every day has four programs starting at midnight and again at midday, U.S. Central Time. First, there's our hour of the smoothest, gentlest, most pleasing and flowing classical music. Then from 1 till 4, host Robbie Rainey presents his musical tapestry show. After that, Wendy Barnett hosts the ARIA Classical Pops concert until 7, at which time David Rowell provides his daily delights up till 12, with more of the music you're sure to enjoy.
1: Welcome to this hour of the musical tapestry right here on ARIA Radio. My name is Robbie Rainey. Thanks so much for the pleasure of your company. Coming up in this hour, music of Ludwig Mincus, Joseph Strauss, Gilbert and Sullivan, Felix Mendelssohn, and others. I do hope that you'll stay tuned. First up, we've got world news and weather.
2: Here are world news headlines. A major search is underway in northern Nigeria after armed men kidnapped nearly 200 people from a remote village in Kaduna State. The attack occurred late Sunday, with residents reporting gunmen on motorcycles surrounding the settlement before taking victims into a nearby forest. Local officials have confirmed that at least one person was killed during the incident. Security forces have been deployed to the area to locate the missing individuals. This latest abduction is part of a troubling trend of mass kidnappings for ransom in the region. Iran and the United States have launched a new wave of airstrikes against each other's military facilities around the Strait of Hormuz. The attacks occurred less than 40 minutes ago. Meanwhile, satellite images analyzed by experts show that Iranian strikes have damaged 20 American military sites since the conflict began, a figure more extensive than publicly acknowledged. In related news, American media report that President Donald Trump is seeking edits to a U.S.-Iran deal, specifically concerning the Strait of Hormuz and the removal of highly enriched uranium.
3: A look at temperatures around the world. London is 58, Paris 59, Berlin 58, and Rome 72. In Asia, Beijing is 95, Singapore 87, and Tokyo, 88. Sydney in Australia reports 63.
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1: A very happy Monday to you and a very happy June to you as well. It's June 1st, Rabbit Rabbit. Music of Franz Schubert to begin with, the third movement from the Symphony No. 9 in C major. This is the Great C Major Symphony. We'll hear Bruno Walter leading the London Symphony Orchestra.

Bruno Walter leading the London Symphony Orchestra in the third movement from Franz Schubert's Symphony No. 9 in C major, the Great C Major Symphony, as opposed to the Symphony No. 6, which is the Little C Major Symphony. Coming up later on in the hour, we've got music of Vivaldi. That's coming up in just a few minutes, with the fifth movement from his Concerto Grosso, Opus 3, Number 11. Yasha Horenstein leads the Venezuela Symphony Orchestra. But right now, the Pas de Deux from Don Quixote by Ludwig Menkes, with Robert Irving leading the Royal Philharmonic Orchestra.

We heard the fifth movement from the Concerto Grosso, Opus 3, Number 11 by Antonio Vivaldi, with the Venezuela Symphony Orchestra led by Yasha Horenstein. Before that was the Pas de Deux with Kitschi and Basilio from Don Quixote by Ludwig Minkus. Robert Irving led the Royal Philharmonic Orchestra. You're tuned in to the Musical Tapestry right here on ARIA Radio. I'm Robbie Rainey. Thanks so much for the pleasure of your company. We've got Egon Petri performing the Intermezzo in E-flat major, Opus 117, Number 1, music of Johannes Brahms, coming up in just under 4 minutes. But first, a polka by Josef Strauss, titled The Emancipated Woman. We'll hear the Vienna Philharmonic, led by Zubin Mehta.

0: Egon Petri was the pianist in that recording from 1937. We heard the Intermezzo in E-flat major, Opus 117, No. 2, by Johannes Brahms. And before that was a polka by Joseph Strauss titled The Emancipated Woman, with Zubin Mehta and the Vienna Philharmonic in that performance. You're listening to the Musical Tapestry right here on ARIA Radio. Thanks so much for sharing some time with me today.
1: Here's a U.S. news update, together with sports and business news. Former Vice President Mike Pence has called a fund proposed by President Donald Trump to support people convicted for their roles in the January 6th Capitol riots deeply offensive. Mr. Pence, who was targeted by the rioters, urged the fund to be dropped, calling it a bad idea. The fund could potentially compensate those who breached the Capitol. The New York Knicks and San Antonio Spurs are set to face off in a highly anticipated National Basketball Association Finals rematch. Game 1 takes place Wednesday at 8:30 Eastern Time on ABC. Experts are analyzing the matchup between the red-hot Knicks and the rising young Spurs squad, marking the first time these two storied franchises have met in the championship round since their previous finals series. Paul Atkins marks his first year as Securities and Exchange Commission chair, championing reforms to reinvigorate the marketplace. Atkins declared it is a new day at the agency, focusing on policies designed to boost economic growth and investor confidence. His leadership emphasizes a pro-business approach, aiming to modernize regulations and streamline the commission's operations. Keep listening for a world news bulletin at the top of each hour.
2: Turning to temperatures across the country, Boston at 50. Chicago reports 59. Denver is at 67. New York shows 64, while Los Angeles is 63 and San Francisco is 55. Seattle is 51, and here in small-town Texas, it is 75. Our next look at U.S. weather will be at the bottom of the next hour.
0: Welcome back to the Musical Tapestry. I'm Robbie Rainey. Thanks so much for sharing some of your Monday with me. This is the overture to The Pirates of Penzance by Arthur Sullivan of Gilbert and Sullivan fame. Malcolm Sargent leads the Pro Art Orchestra.

The Overture to the Pirates of Penzance by Arthur Sullivan, with Malcolm Sargent and the Pro Art Orchestra performing. This is the Musical Tapestry on ARIA Radio. I'm Robbie Rainey. Thanks so much for tuning in. We'll hear Hark the Herald Angels Sing by Felix Mendelssohn coming up in about 5.5 minutes. This is actually based on music from the Festgesang by Mendelssohn, which was written to commemorate an anniversary. I think it was like the 400th anniversary of the invention of the Gutenberg printing press. The Philip Jones Brass Ensemble and the Choir of King's College Cambridge are led by David Wilcox, with Ian Hare playing the organ.

Hark the Herald Angels Sing by Felix Mendelssohn. David Wilcox led the Philip Jones Brass Ensemble and the Choir of King's College, Cambridge, with organist Ian Hare. Before that was The Funeral of Quiget from the Lieutenant Quiget Suite by Prokofiev. Charles Dutoit led the Montreal Symphony Orchestra. You're listening to the Musical Tapestry on ARIA Radio. Thanks so much for tuning in. We'll hear the Gypsy Dance from The Fair Maid of Perth by Georges Bizet coming up in about 5 minutes with Arturo Toscanini and the NBC Symphony Orchestra. But first, the Faust Waltz by Charles Gounod with the Capitol Symphony Orchestra and Carmen Dragon.

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1: Welcome back to the Musical Tapestry right here on ARIA Radio. My name is Robbie Rainey. Thanks so much for tuning in. We've got music in this hour by Franz Joseph Haydn, Charles Ives, Nikolai Rimsky-Korsakov, and others. I do hope you'll stay tuned. First up, we've got world news and weather.
2: Here are world news headlines. Villagers trapped in a flooded cave in Laos managed to free themselves in what rescuers are calling the best possible outcome. The group had been searching for gold when they became stranded. Rescue divers described navigating through pitch-black conditions and sharp rocks to reach the site. After the villagers escaped on their own, they were transported for medical care. The daring self-rescue surprised rescue teams who had been working tirelessly to reach them. Iran and the United States have reported a new wave of strikes around the Strait of Hormuz, marking the third known escalation in the region within a week. The development comes as tensions remain high. In Lebanon, Israel has seized a strategic castle, with Prime Minister Benjamin Netanyahu calling the capture a decisive shift in the campaign against Hezbollah, drawing criticism from European governments.
3: Checking international temperatures, London is at 61, Paris is 63, Berlin is 61, and Rome is 73. In Asia, Beijing is 97, Singapore is 89, and Tokyo is 85. Down under, Sydney is 61.
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1: Welcome to this hour of the Musical Tapestry. It is Monday, June 1st. Rabbit, rabbit. We've got music of Beethoven up right now. This is the third movement from his Symphony No. 9 in D minor, Opus 125. The Concertgebouw Orchestra is conducted here by Willem Mengelberg.

Wilhelm Mengelberg leading the Concertgebouw Orchestra in the third movement from Beethoven's Symphony No. 9 in D minor, Opus 125. You are tuned in to the Musical Tapestry on ARIA Radio. We'll hear the intermezzo from the St. Paul Suite by Gustav Holst in about 7 minutes with the Royal Philharmonic Orchestra led by Vernon Handley. But first, the finale from the Cello Concerto in C Major by Franz Joseph Haydn. The Academy of Ancient Music is conducted by Christopher Hogwood and joined by Christoph Coyne.

0: We heard the intermezzo from the St. Paul's Suite, Opus 29, No. 2 by Gustav Holst. Vernon Handley led the Royal Philharmonic Orchestra. Before that was the finale from the Cello Concerto in C Major by Franz Joseph Haydn. Christopher Hogwood led the Academy of Ancient Music with cellist Christoph Coyne. 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
1: Here's a U.S. news update, together with sports and business news. Former Vice President Mike Pence has called a fund established by President Donald Trump deeply offensive and has urged it be dropped. The fund could potentially compensate individuals involved in the January 6th riots, during which Mr. Pence was targeted by the rioters. Mr. Pence stated the initiative is a bad idea. St. Mary's College eliminated number one overall seed UCLA from the NCAA baseball tournament with a stunning walk-off victory in the Los Angeles Regional. The upset win came as St. Mary's rallied late, securing the win with a dramatic final play. The defeat ends UCLA's championship hopes prematurely. Paul Atkins marked his first year as Securities and Exchange Commission chair with a strong push for reforms designed to reinvigorate the marketplace. He described the current climate as a new day at the agency. Atkins is championing changes to breathe new life into the financial system. His leadership is focused on creating a more dynamic and efficient regulatory environment for investors and businesses alike. Keep listening for a world news bulletin at the top of each hour.
2: A look at temperatures across the United States. In Boston, it is 49, 58 in Chicago, and 65 for Denver. New York is showing 62, 63 in Los Angeles, and 54 for San Francisco. Seattle reports 50, while here in small town Texas, it is 75. Our next look at U.S. weather will be at the bottom of the next hour.
0: Welcome back to the Musical Tapestry right here on ARIA Radio. I'm Robbie Rainey. Thanks so much for the pleasure of your company. We've got music of Nikolai Rimsky-Korsakov right now, the Russian Easter Festival Overture. We'll hear the Detroit Symphony Orchestra conducted by Paul Perret.

Paul Perret leading the Detroit Symphony Orchestra in the Russian Easter Festival Overture by Nikolai Rimsky-Korsakov. You're listening to the Musical Tapestry here on ARIA Radio. I'm Robbie Rainey. Thanks so much for tuning in. We've got the finale from Mozart's Symphony No. 38 coming up in about 7 minutes, with Otto Klemperer leading the Philharmonia Orchestra. But first, music by Charles Ives, one of my all-time favorite composers. This is his set of variations on America, That's My Country, 'Tis of Thee. And you'll hear all sorts of wonderful things, polytonality, strange rhythms, and, oh, it's just glorious. You'll love it, I promise. The Cincinnati Pops Orchestra, conducted here by Eric Kunzel.

0: Our programming on ARIA every day has four programs starting at midnight and again at midday, U.S. Central Time. First, there's our hour of the smoothest, gentlest, most pleasing and flowing classical music. Then from 1 till 4, host Robbie Rainey presents his musical tapestry show. After that, Wendy Barnett hosts the ARIA Classical Pops concert until 7, at which time David Rowell provides his daily delights up till 12, with more of the music you're sure to enjoy.
1: Welcome to this hour of the musical tapestry. It's Monday, the 1st of June. We've got music of Frédéric Chopin, Ludwig van Beethoven, Edvard Grieg, Bedřich Smetana, and others coming up in this hour. I hope you'll stay tuned. First up, we've got world news and weather.
2: Here are world news headlines. A group of villagers trapped inside a flooded cave in Laos have survived by finding their own way out, surprising rescue teams who had been working to reach them. The 7 individuals became stranded while searching for gold inside the cave system. Despite the operation being underway to bring them to safety, the group managed to free themselves and escape the rising waters. Rescuers have described the outcome as the best possible result. The incident has drawn significant attention, with teams navigating difficult conditions, including pitch-black waters and sharp rocks, during the rescue effort. The United States says it has struck Iranian radar sites around the Strait of Hormuz. This marks the 3rd known escalation between the two nations in a week. Kuwait has reported missile and drone attacks. The situation in the region remains tense as both sides continue military actions.
3: A look at international temperatures. In Europe, London sits at 64, Paris at 65, Berlin at 63, and Rome at 77. In Asia, Beijing is 97, Singapore 88, and Tokyo 83. Down under, Sydney is 58.
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1: Welcome to this hour of the musical tapestry right here on ARIA Radio. My name is Robbie Rainey, and it's such a pleasure to share some music with you on this Monday, the 1st day of June. Rabbit, rabbit. We begin with music of Johannes Brahms. This is the 2nd movement from his Symphony No. 4 in E minor, Opus 98. Fritz Busch leads the Vienna Symphony Orchestra.

Fritz Busch leading the Vienna Symphony Orchestra. We heard the second movement from the Symphony No. 4 in E minor, Opus 98, by Johannes Brahms. This is the Musical Tapestry on ARIA Radio. Thanks so much for sharing some time with me. We'll hear the fourth movement from the Symphony No. 2 in D major by Beethoven, coming up in about 4 minutes. Piamonto leads the Boston Symphony Orchestra. But first, Arthur Fiedler leads the Boston Pops Orchestra in the Grande Valse Brillante from Les Sylphides by Frédéric Chopin.

The fourth movement there from the Symphony No. 2 in D major, Opus 36, by Ludwig van Beethoven. Pierre Monteau led the Boston Symphony Orchestra. And before that was the Grande Valse Bouillante from Les Sylphides by Frédéric Chopin. The Boston Pops Orchestra was conducted there by Arthur Fiedler. You're listening to the Musical Tapestry right here on ARIA Radio. Thanks so much for the pleasure of your company. We've got music right now by Enrique Granados. This is the Spanish Dance No. 6, called Jota of Alcaniz. Gonzalo Soriano gives this performance.

0: Gonzalo Soriano performing the sixth of the Spanish dances by Enrique Granados, that one titled Jota of Alcaniz. You're listening to The Musical Tapestry on ARIA Radio.
1: Here's a U.S. news update, together with sports and business news. Former Vice President Mike Pence has described a fundraising initiative by President Donald Trump as deeply offensive and has called on President Donald Trump to abandon the effort. The fund, which Mr. Pence says could potentially compensate rioters involved in the January 6th attack on the Capitol, was condemned as a bad idea. Mr. Pence, who was personally targeted by the mob during the insurrection, urged President Donald Trump to drop the so-called anti-weaponization fund. A new study published today warns that children's consumption of ultra-processed foods could be causing long-term damage to their heart health. Researchers from the University of Sydney examined data on over 3,000 Australian children and found those who ate the most packaged snacks and sugary drinks had significantly higher blood pressure and cholesterol levels by age 12. Experts are now calling for stricter regulations on food marketing aimed at young audiences. Paul Atkins marks his one-year anniversary as Securities and Exchange Commission chairman, championing major reforms to reinvigorate the marketplace. He described the past year as a new day at the agency. His leadership focuses on reducing regulatory burdens to boost capital formation. Keep listening for a world news bulletin at the top of each hour.
2: A look at current temperatures across the United States. Boston is 48, Chicago 57, Denver 64, New York shows 61, Los Angeles 62, and San Francisco 54. Seattle is 49, while here in small town Texas it is 75. Our next look at U.S. weather will be at the bottom of the next hour.
0: Welcome back to The Musical Tapestry right here on ARIA Radio. I'm Robbie Rainey. We've got a concert overture, Opus 11 by Edvard Grieg, to get us started. It's titled In Autumn. Marisa Bravanel leads the Utah Symphony Orchestra.

The Utah Symphony Orchestra, conducted by Marisa Bravanel. We heard In Autumn, Opus 11 by Edvard Grieg. You're listening to The Musical Tapestry right here on ARIA Radio. Thanks so much for the pleasure of your company. Music from Carmen by Georges Bizet is coming up in about 4 minutes. We'll hear the Ljubljana Radio Symphony Orchestra and Chorus, led by Marco Muni, in a performance of Les Voici, Voici la Quadrille, from Act 4 of Carmen. But first, The Night's Vigil from Don Quixote by Richard Strauss. The NBC Symphony Orchestra is conducted by Arturo Toscanini.

We heard the Ljubljana Radio Symphony Orchestra and Chorus, led by Marco Muni, in a performance of Les Voici, Voici la Quadrille from Carmen by Georges Bizet. And before that was the Night's Vigil from Don Quixote by Richard Strauss. Arturo Toscanini led the NBC Symphony Orchestra. You're tuned in to the Musical Tapestry on ARIA Radio. I'm Robbie Rainey. Thanks so much for sharing some of your Monday with me. Wendy's up in a few minutes, David's up in a few hours, and I'll be back around 1. We've got the fourth movement from Handel's Concerto Grosso in F major, Opus 3, number 4, coming up in about 4 minutes, with Camerata Romana led by Alberto Lizio. But first, George Sell leads the Cleveland Orchestra and the Dance of the Comedians from The Bartered Bride by Bedrich Smetana.

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1: Welcome to the ARIA Pops Concert. I'm Wendy Barnett, here with you playing the most popular works by the most famous composers of all time. Thank you for joining me. Coming up this hour, music from Antonín Dvořák, Karl Orff, Eric Coates, and so much more. It all begins after this check of world news and weather.
2: Here are world news headlines. A group of villagers trapped inside a flooded cave in Laos have survived by finding their own way out, surprising rescue teams who had been working to reach them. The seven individuals became stranded while searching for gold inside the cave system. Despite the operation being underway to bring them to safety, the group managed to free themselves and escape the rising waters. Rescuers have described the outcome as the best possible result. The incident has drawn significant attention, with teams navigating difficult conditions, including pitch-black waters and sharp rocks, during the rescue effort. Iran has launched attacks damaging 20 United States military sites since the start of the war, according to satellite images analyzed by officials. This is the third known escalation in a week around the Strait of Hormuz. Meanwhile, the United States says it struck Iranian radar positions. Kuwait is also reporting missile and drone attacks.
3: In London, the temperature is 65. Paris is 68. Berlin is 65. And Rome is 78. In Asia, Beijing is 95. Singapore is 88. And Tokyo is 81. In Sydney, the temperature is 55.
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1: Welcome back to the ARIA Pops Concert. We'll begin now with a 9.5-minute work from Jean Sibelius's Second Symphony. This opening movement opens with a simple pastoral idea that grows into a more powerful statement. This symphony is Sibelius's most frequently performed work and is often regarded as a symbol of Finnish national identity. Here's the Pro Musica Symphony Orchestra under the direction of George Alexandrov.
5: ARIA, the world's best classical music, now being broadcast to the world.

The opening movement to Jean Sibelius's Second Symphony here on the Aria Pops Concert. Coming up, music from the Four Seasons, a selection from Mozart's Jupiter Symphony, and much, much more as the Aria Pops Concert continues until 7 o'clock U.S. Central Time. Now music from Carl Orff's Carmina Burana. We'll hear the first movement in Spring, number 5, Ecce Gratum, Behold the Pleasant Spring. This is a joyful chorus that celebrates the arrival of spring after winter's hardships. Here we'll hear James Levine conducting the Chicago Symphony Orchestra, and we'll start with the second movement to Antonín Dvořák's Serenade for Strings. This was written during one of the happiest periods of Dvořák's life, and it's one of his most beloved orchestral works. Here's the Munich ProArt Chamber Orchestra under the direction of Peter Topacher.

Carl Orff's Carmina Burana Primovere Ecce Gratum. And before that, the second movement of Antonín Dvořák's Serenade for Strings. In about 10 minutes, we'll have a check of U.S. news, sports, business, and weather as the Aria Pops concert continues here on Aria Radio. For this set of music, we'll start with Antonio Vivaldi's The Four Seasons, Autumn Concerto No. 3 with the first movement. Nicholas Kramer leads the Raglan Baroque Players, and we'll hear soloist Monica Huggett performing. And then we'll move into Eric Coates' London Suite, The Knightsbridge March, with Adrian Leeper conducting the Slovak Radio Symphony Orchestra.

0: Here's a U.S. news update, together with sports and business news. Former Vice President Mike Pence has called a fund created by President Donald Trump deeply offensive and demanded it be abandoned. The fund, described as an anti-weaponization initiative, could potentially compensate rioters who stormed the Capitol on January the 6th, a group that had targeted Mr. Pence himself. He described the fund as a bad idea during public remarks made 12 hours ago. St. Mary's College has eliminated the number one ranked University of California, Los Angeles, from the NCAA baseball tournament with a stunning walk-off victory. The win came in the Los Angeles Regional, delivering a major upset. The Gales secured the triumph with a dramatic final play, ending the Bruins' hopes for a national championship. The victory is a significant achievement for St. Mary's in the tournament. Paul Atkins marks 1 year as Securities and Exchange Commission Chair, championing reforms to reinvigorate the marketplace. Atkins declares a new day at the agency, focusing on policies to boost economic growth and investor confidence. His leadership aims to streamline regulations and support market innovation, signaling a shift toward pro-business oversight. Keep listening for a world news bulletin at the top of each hour.
1: Across the nation, temperatures vary widely. Boston is at 48, Chicago 56, and Denver 61. New York and Los Angeles both report 61, while San Francisco is 54. Seattle is 48, and here in small-town Texas, it is 75. Our next look at U.S. weather will be at the bottom of the next hour.
2: Welcome back to the Aria Pops concert. We always like to begin with a longer selection after news and weather, and this next work is about 13 and a half minutes long from Beethoven. We'll hear the Lianor Overture No. 3. This was written for Beethoven's opera Fidelio, and it compresses the entire drama into a single symphonic movement depicting imprisonment, despair, rescue, and ultimate triumph. Here's Yasha Horenstein conducting the Symphonic Orchestra of Venezuela.
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widely regarded as one of the greatest overtures ever composed, the Leonore Overture from Fidelio by Beethoven, here on the Aria Pops Concert. Now from Camille Saint-Saëns' The Carnival of the Animals, the seventh movement, The Aquarium, with Lieber Peschek conducting the Nash Ensemble. Let's start with movement number 3 to Mozart's Jupiter Symphony number 41. Here's Daniel Barenboim conducting the English Chamber Orchestra.

0: That was one of the most famous movements from Camille Saint-Saëns, the Carnival of the Animals, movement number 7, The Aquarium. Before that, we heard Mozart's Symphony number 41, The Jupiter Symphony. That was the third movement. Coming up later in the program, music from Giacomo Puccini, Frédéric Chopin, and much more. Right now, Felix Mendelssohn's A Midsummer Night's Dream incidental music with The Fairies March. Here's Sir Neville Mariner conducting the Philharmonia Orchestra.
1: 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First, there's our hour of the smoothest, gentlest, most pleasing and flowing classical music. Then from 1 till 4, host Robbie Rainey presents his musical tapestry show. After that, Wendy Barnett hosts the ARIA Classical Pops Concert until 7, at which time David Rowell provides his daily delights up till 12 with more of the music you're sure to enjoy.
0: Thank you for joining me for the ARIA Pops Concert. I'm Wendy Barnett, here with you during the 5 o'clock hour, U.S. Central Time, playing the most popular works by the most famous composers of all time. Coming up, music from Turandot. This is a selection from George Butterworth, music from Georges Bizet, and so much more after this check of world news and weather.
2: Here are world news headlines. France has seized another sanctioned oil tanker carrying Russian crude oil off the coast of Brest. The vessel underwent a flag state inspection as authorities tighten enforcement of international sanctions against Moscow.

0: This marks the second such seizure by French officials in recent months, as European nations continue to disrupt oil shipments that violate restrictions imposed following Russia's invasion of Ukraine. The United States says it has struck Iranian radar sites near the Strait of Hormuz. Kuwait has reported missile and drone attacks, condemning what it calls repeated Iranian actions. Satellite images analyzed by experts show that Iranian attacks have damaged 20 American military sites since the conflict began, a more extensive impact than previously acknowledged.
1: International temperatures: London at 67, Paris 71, Berlin 66, and Rome 79. In Asia, Beijing is 93, Singapore 88, Tokyo 77, Sydney reports 54.
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3: Welcome back to the Aria Pops concert. We'll begin with a work that's a little over 10 minutes with Claude Debussy's Prelude to the Afternoon of a Faun. It's frequently cited as one of the most influential orchestral works of the late 19th century and a turning point in modern music. Its famous opening flute solo and harmonies helped launch the musical style later known as Impressionism. Here's our Arturo Rodzinski conducting the NBC Symphony Orchestra with Claude Debussy's Prelude to the Afternoon of a Faun.
4: Aria, popular classical music, making the world a better place, one song at a time.

Prelude to the Afternoon of a Faun by Claude Debussy here on ARIA Radio. Coming up on the ARIA Pops concert, music from Frédéric Chopin. We'll also hear a selection from Sergei Rachmaninoff's Rhapsody on a theme of Paganini. And right now, we'll begin with Bach's Brandenburg Concerto No. 5. We'll hear the third movement, performed by the Southwest Studio Orchestra under the direction of Herbert Münchner. And then we'll move into Nessun Dorma, Let No One Sleep from Turandot by Giacomo Puccini, sung by Prince Khalaf in the final act of Turandot. This aria expresses an unwavering confidence that he will win the heart of the icy princess Turandot. We'll hear the London Symphony Orchestra performing with Jose Carreras and under the direction of Jesus Lopez Cobos.

One of the most famous tenor arias ever written, Nessun Dorma, from Turandot by Giacomo Puccini. Before that, the third movement to Bach's Brandenburg Concerto No. 5. Coming up in about 9 minutes, we'll have a check of news and weather here on Aria Pop's Concert. Now from George Butterworth, let's hear The Banks of Green Willow. This was based on English folk melodies collected in the countryside, and it's by George Butterworth, whose promising career was tragically cut short when he was killed in World War I at age 31. We'll hear Sir Adrian Bolt conducting the London Philharmonic Orchestra. And let's start with Frédéric Chopin's Nocturne No. 20. He wrote this when he was still a teenager, but it was published only after his death. Here's Benjamin Grosvenor on piano.

0: The Banks of Green Willow by George Butterworth, and before that, Frédéric Chopin's Nocturne for Piano No. 20. After a short break, music from Beethoven's Eighth Symphony. I'll be right back after this check of U.S. news, sports, business, and weather.
1: Here's a U.S. news update, together with sports and business news. Former Vice President Mike Pence has called a fundraising effort by President Donald Trump deeply offensive and urged it to be abandoned. Mr. Pence, who was targeted by rioters during the January 6th Capitol attack, said the fund, which could potentially compensate those involved in the unrest, is a bad idea. The comments come as President Donald Trump faces ongoing criticism over his actions surrounding the event. In the Women's College World Series, Texas Tech defeated UCLA 2-1 in extra innings, with Caitlin Terry driving in the go-ahead run. The game was briefly halted in extras after sprinklers turned on. Texas also eliminated Nebraska, breaking up a no-hitter with Katie Stewart's 3-run home run. St. Mary's ousted UCLA in the baseball regionals with a walk-off win. Paul Atkins is marking 1 year as chairman of the Securities and Exchange Commission, championing reforms aimed at reinvigorating the marketplace. He has described the past year as a new day at the agency. His leadership comes amid significant shifts in regulatory policy, including the reevaluation of banking regulations, as executives like Jamie Dimon call for change. The SEC continues to focus on its core mission of protecting investors while fostering capital formation and innovation. Keep listening for a world news bulletin at the top of each hour.
2: A look at current temperatures across the United States. Boston reports 49, Chicago 54, and Denver 59. New York is at 60, Los Angeles 61, and San Francisco 54. Seattle shows 47, while here in small-town Texas, it is a pleasant 75. Our next look at U.S. weather will be at the bottom of the next hour.
0: Welcome back to the Aria Pops concert. Thank you for joining me. I'm Wendy Barnett, here with you playing the most popular works by the most famous composers of all time. Coming up, music from Ronald Binge, Eric Satie, Leonard Bernstein, and much more as the Aria Pops concert continues. Right now, we'll start with an 8-minute work from Beethoven's Eighth Symphony. We'll hear the fourth movement, the finale. It's a whirlwind of energy and surprises, and it's praised for its humor and inventiveness. Beethoven, it's often called Beethoven's most lighthearted symphony. We'll hear Otto Klemperer conducting the Philharmonia Orchestra.
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The fourth movement to Beethoven's Symphony No. 8 here on the Aria Pops Concert. Now music from Sergei Rachmaninoff from his Rhapsody on a Theme of Paganini. We'll hear variations number 19 through 24. This is one of the most beloved piano and orchestra works of the 20th century. We'll hear Nima Jarvi conducting the Concertgebouw Orchestra with pianist Bela Davidovich. And we'll start with the prelude to Georges Bizet's L'Arlésienne Suite No. 1. This is adapted from Bizet's incidental music for Alphonse Daudet's play, The Woman from Arles. We'll hear the prelude performed by the Slovak Philharmonic Orchestra under the direction of Anthony Bramall.

Sergei Rachmaninoff's Rhapsody on a Theme of Paganini, Variations 19 through 24, and before that, the prelude to L'Arlesienne Suite No. 1 for Orchestra by Georges Bizet. Coming up on Aria Pop's Concert, music from West Side Story, a selection from Handel, Mozart, Beethoven, and so much more. I'll be right back in just a moment.

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1: This is the ARIA Pops Concert. I'm Wendy Barnett, here with you playing the most popular works by the most famous composers of all time. After a short break, music from Maurice Ravel's Piano Concerto. I'll be right back in just a moment after this check of world news and weather.
2: Here are world news headlines. France has seized another sanctioned oil tanker carrying Russian oil off the coast of Brest. The vessel was stopped during a flag state inspection as authorities continue to enforce international sanctions. This marks the latest action against ships attempting to transport Russian crude oil in defiance of restrictions imposed following the invasion of Ukraine. The United States says it has struck Iranian radar sites around the Strait of Hormuz as Kuwait reports missile and drone attacks. Iran and the U.S. have carried out fresh strikes, with Kuwait condemning repeated Iranian attacks. Satellite images show damage to 20 U.S. military sites. Since the start of the war, analysts say Tehran's strikes were more extensive than publicly acknowledged. Meanwhile, France intercepted a sanctioned Russian oil tanker with support from allies.
3: A look at temperatures around the globe. In Europe, London is 70, Paris 73, Berlin 68, and Rome 80. In Asia, Beijing 89. Singapore, 87. Tokyo, 75. Down under, Sydney is 52.
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1: Welcome back and thank you for joining me. We'll begin this half hour with a work that's almost 9 minutes long from Maurice Ravel's Piano Concerto. We'll hear the second movement, the serene central movement. It's famous for its long, seemingly endless melody. Ravel reportedly worked painstakingly to make the music sound effortless. We'll hear Werner Haas at the piano performing with the Monte Carlo National Opera Orchestra under the direction of Alceo Galliera.
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The second movement to Maurice Ravel's Piano Concerto here on the Aria Pops Concert. Now music from Leonard Bernstein's West Side Story. Let's hear A Boy Like That. The duet with Tatiana Troyanos and Kirite Kanawa performing with Leonard Bernstein and his special studio orchestra. We'll start with Johannes Brahms Symphony No. 1, and we'll hear the third movement performed by the NBC Symphony Orchestra under the direction of Arturo Toscanini.

one of the dramatic high points of West Side Story, the A Boy Like That duet by Leonard Bernstein. And before that, we heard the third movement to Johannes Brahms' Symphony No. 1. Coming up in about 9 minutes, we'll have a check of news and weather here on ARIO Radio. Now from George Frideric Handel's Water Music Suite No. 1, let's hear Movement No. 10. This is part of one of Handel's most famous orchestral collections and a staple of the Baroque repertoire. We'll hear Ton Koopman conducting the Amsterdam Baroque Orchestra. And let's start with the waltz from Act 1 of the Giselle Ballet by Adolphe Adam, with Robert Irving conducting an unknown orchestra.

0: Movement number 10 from the Water Music Suite number 1 by George Frideric Handel. Before that, the waltz from Act 1 of the Giselle Ballet by Adolphe Adam. Coming up after a short break, music from Beethoven's Piano Concerto number 4. I'll be right back after this check of U.S. news, sports, business, and weather.
1: Here's a U.S. news update, together with sports and business news. Former Vice President Mike Pence has called President Donald Trump's proposed anti-weaponization fund deeply offensive and urged it be dropped. Mr. Pence, who was targeted by rioters during the January 6th Capitol attack, stated the fund, which could potentially compensate those involved, is a bad idea. The remarks come as Mr. Pence continues to distance himself from his former running mate. The fund remains a controversial proposal within the Republican Party. Arsenal hosted a parade on Sunday to celebrate their first Premier League title win in 22 years. During the event, 16 arrests were made and 75 people were rescued from heights. The parade followed Arsenal's Champions League final loss to Paris Saint-Germain. Paul Atkins marks his first anniversary as Securities and Exchange Commission chair by championing reforms aimed at reinvigorating the marketplace. He described the past year as a new day at the agency. Atkins's efforts focus on reducing regulatory burdens to boost economic growth and investor confidence. His leadership is seen as a shift toward pro-business policies within the financial regulatory landscape. Keep listening for a world news bulletin at the top of each hour.
2: Current national temperatures. Boston is 50, Chicago and Denver both 56. New York sits at 61, Los Angeles at 62, and San Francisco at 53. Seattle is 46. While here in small town Texas, it is 74. Our next look at U.S. weather will be at the bottom of the next hour.
0: Welcome back to the Aria Pops concert. Thank you for joining me. I'm Wendy Barnett, here with you playing the most popular works by the most famous composers of all time. We'll begin now with a work that's almost 10 minutes long from Beethoven's Piano Concerto No. 4. We'll hear the third movement, performed by the Philharmonia Orchestra with pianist Walter Gissiking and conductor Herbert von Karajan.
3: Aria, popular classical music, making the world a better place, one song at a time.

That was the third movement to Beethoven's Piano Concerto No. 4 here on the Aria Pops Concert. Now music from Edvard Grieg's Peer Gynt. We'll hear the prelude with Örvend Fjellstad conducting the London Symphony Orchestra. And we'll start with the third movement to Mozart's Symphony No. 40 with Bruno Walter conducting the Columbia Symphony Orchestra.

Movement number one, the prelude, Morning Mood from Peer Gynt by Edvard Grieg, and before that, the third movement to Mozart's Symphony number 40. Thank you so much for joining us for the Aria Pops concert today. Stay with us. Coming up at the top of the hour, David joins us with his daily delights. Now music from Bach's Concerto for Two Violins, Strings, and Continuo. We'll hear the first movement performed by the Berlin Philharmonic Orchestra under the direction of Nigel Kennedy with Daniel Strop-Brawa as the solo performer. We'll then move into the Arabian Dance from the Nutcracker Ballet by Tchaikovsky, with Maurice Abravanel leading the Utah Symphony Orchestra.

0: Our programming on ARIA every day has four programs starting at midnight and again at midday, U.S. Central Time. First, there's our hour of the smoothest, gentlest, most pleasing and flowing classical music. Then from 1 till 4, host Robbie Rainey presents his musical tapestry show. After that, Wendy Barnett hosts the ARIA Classical Pops concert until 7, at which time David Rowell provides his daily delights up till 12, with more of the music you're sure to enjoy.
1: David Rowell here. Welcome to the start of my Monday show on the start of June. Insert the usual comment here about, oh my goodness, is it June already? And for those of us in Texas and dotted around the coast in general, on the eastern coast, we are now at the start of hurricane season, with the peak months being September, October, and happily, with the experts, what do they really know, predicting a less active than normal hurricane season this year. So after having got it very wrong the last 2 years, predicting doom and gloom on steroids, let's hope this time they get it right. World news and weather, and then we open, as we always do, with an overture.
2: Here are world news headlines. France has seized another sanctioned oil tanker carrying Russian oil off the coast of Brest. The vessel was intercepted during a flag state inspection. This marks the latest action by French authorities to enforce international sanctions against Russia over its war in Ukraine. The tanker's cargo and crew are now under investigation as part of ongoing efforts to disrupt Moscow's oil revenue streams. The United States military has conducted strikes against Iranian radar sites near the Strait of Hormuz as Kuwait reports renewed missile and drone attacks. Satellite images analyzed by experts confirm that Iranian strikes have damaged 20 American military sites since the conflict began, a number higher than previously acknowledged. Meanwhile, France has seized a sanctioned Russian oil

0: oil tanker with assistance from the United Kingdom, according to President Emmanuel Macron. In Poland, a controversial bus service nicknamed Highway to Hell, number 666, has been reinstated, following earlier opposition from Christian groups.
1: A look at international temperatures: London 72, Paris 76, Berlin 70, and Rome 82. In Asia, Beijing 88, Singapore 87, and Tokyo 74. Sydney in Australia reports 53.
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3: Our opening overture today is from Felix Mendelssohn, his Roy Blas Overture. Adrian Bolt with the BBC Symphony Orchestra.
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Oh, I forgot to look. It's only when I started hearing it that I realised, that wasn't recorded yesterday. Yes, I should have guessed Adrian Bolt with the BBC Symphony Orchestra. That was the clue. He did a whole bunch of recordings with them not long after he founded the orchestra. That was a 1934 recording. Schubert now, much more recent, 1989, the Kokert Quartet, and added with Christoph Eschenbach on the piano, giving us Schubert's Quintet 4, piano, violin, viola, cello, and double bass, better known as the Drought. Here's the fourth movement.

That was the fourth movement of Schubert's Trout Quintet. Christoph Eschenbach was on the piano, and he's joined by the members of the Kokert Quartet to make up the five of them. We go now to Verdi and his wonderful Requiem Mass from the Dies Irae second section. We hear the Injimisco. Sergio Celibidache with the Munich Philharmonic Orchestra and Choir, and assorted soloists. After that heartbreaking piece of sadness, we go to Lajos Janáček's Sinfonietta, the fourth part, and he gave names to his parts. This is called The Street Leading to the Castle. Jascha Horenstein with the Vienna Symphony Orchestra.

street leading to the castle. Can't quite say I make the connection from the music to that sort of abstraction, but that's just me, perhaps. That was from the Sinfonietta of Leos Janacek. Before that, the Injimisco section from the Requiem Mass of Verdi. One more piece on our journey to the bottom of the hour, the Allegro non troppo from César Franck's Symphonic Variations. Alfred Wallenstein with the Symphony of the Air and Arthur Rubinstein on the piano.

0: Arthur Rubinstein, the pianist, the Symphony of the Year conducted by Alfred Wallenstein, with part of César Franck's Symphonic Variations. And it has some words and then US news, sports, business and weather updates.
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2: Here's a U.S. news update, together with sports and business news. Former Vice President Mike Pence has called a fund set up by President Donald Trump, which could potentially compensate individuals involved in the January 6th riots. Deeply offensive. Mr. Pence, who was targeted by rioters during the attack on the United States Capitol, says the so-called anti-weaponization fund is a bad idea and should be dropped. Arsenal hosted a parade on Sunday to celebrate their first Premier League title win in 22 years. During the event, 16 arrests were made and 75 people were rescued from heights. The parade followed Arsenal's Champions League final loss to Paris Saint-Germain. Thousands of tax-weary Americans are leaving blue states like California for Republican-led southern havens, sparking what analysts describe as a Florida gold rush. The exodus, driven by high taxes and cost of living concerns, is reshaping demographic patterns and fueling economic growth in southern states. Meanwhile, Paul Atkins champions reforms to reinvigorate the marketplace, declaring a new day at the Securities and Exchange Commission. Keep listening for a world news bulletin at the top of each hour.
3: Across the United States, temperatures vary widely. Boston reports 50, Chicago 57, and Denver 56. New York is at 64, Los Angeles 62, and San Francisco 53. Seattle records 46, while locally in small-town Texas, it is 74. Our next look at U.S. weather will be at the bottom of the next hour.
0: David Grell here, taking you back to the music with the ballet music from the opera William Tell, the last opera written by Rossini, the longest opera written by Rossini, Jean Matignon with the London Philharmonic.
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ballet music to William Tell by Rossini, Jean Martinot and the London Philharmonic. We go to La Jolie Fille de Perth, The Fair Maid of Perth, music by Georges Bizet. We'll hear the Serenade, Arturo Toscanini and the NBC Symphony Orchestra, and then Gerald Finzi's Romance for String Orchestra, David Lloyd-Jones with the Royal Ballet Sinfonia.

was the Romance for String Orchestra by Gerald Finzi. Before that, the Serenade from The Fair Maid of Perth, an opera by Bizet. We've got time for, I think, probably two more pieces. We'll hear a waltz from Ferdinando Carulli with Timothy Walker on the guitar, and then one of four Cornish dances by Malcolm Arnold. Andrew Penny with the Queensland Symphony Orchestra, a long way away from Cornwall. If time allows, we'll hear the March of the Royal Horse Guards by Johann Strauss Sr. as well.

0: 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David Rell here. Welcome to the start of the second hour of my Monday show. On this, the very first day of June, world news and weather, and then we start with a historic recording that's exactly 100 years old.
1: Here are world news headlines. France has seized another sanctioned oil tanker carrying Russian oil off the coast of Brest. The vessel was intercepted during a flag state inspection. This marks the latest action by French authorities to enforce international sanctions against Russia over its war in Ukraine. The tanker's cargo and crew are now under investigation as part of ongoing efforts to disrupt Moscow's oil revenue streams. The United States military has conducted strikes against Iranian radar sites near the Strait of Hormuz, as Kuwait reports renewed missile and drone attacks. Satellite images analyzed by experts confirm that Iranian strikes have damaged 20 American military sites since the conflict began, a number higher than previously acknowledged. Meanwhile, France has seized a sanctioned Russian oil tanker with assistance from the United Kingdom, according to President Emmanuel Macron. In Poland, a controversial bus service nicknamed Highway to Hell, number 666, has been reinstated, following earlier opposition from Christian groups.
2: International temperatures are as follows. London, 73. Paris, 76. Berlin, 72. Rome, 82. In Asia, Beijing, 84. Singapore, 86. Tokyo, 74. Sydney reports, 54.
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1: A 100-year-old historic recording. Probably don't need to tell you it came out in 1926. It's the second slow movement of Beethoven's Violin Concerto. Fritz Kreisler is the violinist, the Berlin State Opera Orchestra conductor Leo Blech. Aria, popular classical music, making the world a better place, one song at a time.

The second movement of Beethoven's Violin Concerto in that 100-year-old recording with Leo Blech and the Berlin State Opera Orchestra and Fritz Kreisler, the violinist. We go to something a bit more recent now, 1998, Dvorak Symphony No. 6, the third movement, Andrew Davis with the Philharmonia Orchestra.

The third movement, A Fury Aunt, from Dvořák Symphony No. 6, Andrew Davis and the Philharmonia Orchestra. Now, I'm not going to say I've never heard the next piece, because I must have done, or else I wouldn't have put it in the list of pieces I want to share with you one of these days. But I have no memory of it at all. I don't even know the composer, Luigi Arditi. The piece is called Il Bacio, The Kiss. But I do know the performers. Who doesn't know Herbert von Karajan and the Vienna Philharmonic? And my parents' occasional dinner guest doing the singing, Joan Sutherland. After that, we go to Manuel de Falla's ballet El Amor Brujo, Love the Magician, and we'll hear The Dance of Terror, Leopold Sikorsky with the New York Philharmonic Symphony Orchestra.

called The Dance of Terror. Music from the ballet Love the Magician by Manuel de Falla. Of course, love itself can sometimes be a bit frightening, can't it? But I shan't go philosophical on that topic today, not on the 1st of June. Leopold Stokowski with the New York Philharmonic Symphony Orchestra. Talking about love, though, the piece before that was called The Kiss. Joan Sutherland describing it, the Vienna Philharmonic led by Herbert von Karajan, music by Luigi Arditi. Schumann now will hear from his lovely collection of short piano pieces called Carnaval. This is the final part, longest part as well, the March of David's Army against the Philistines. George Bolette on the piano.

0: The March of David's Army Against the Philistines, the final part of Robert Schumann's piano collection called Carnival, George Bolet on the piano. We've got U.S. News, sports, business, and weather updates now.
1: Here's a U.S. news update, together with sports and business news. Fans set a new world record for the largest gathering of people dressed as Marilyn Monroe to celebrate what would have been the legendary actress's 100th birthday. The event took place on June 1, 2026, drawing lookalikes to commemorate her centenary. Nigeria's victory in the Unity Cup should be enough to secure Coach Chell's job. Victor Osimhen told reporters to disregard the coach's recent comments about a gala event. Asisat Oshoala has been recalled, and a duo from The Spirit have been named for the Nigeria women's national team. Securities and Exchange Commission Chair Paul Atkins is marking 1 year in office by championing reforms to reinvigorate the marketplace. Atkins describes the changes as a new day at the commission. The reforms aim to boost market confidence and streamline regulations. This comes as the agency focuses on modernizing its approach to oversight. Atkins has pushed for policies that encourage capital formation while maintaining investor protections. His leadership has been praised for bringing a pro-growth agenda to the regulatory agency. Keep listening for a world news bulletin at the top of each hour.
2: Here is a look at current temperatures across the country. 52 in Boston, 60 in Chicago, 61 for Denver. New York shows 66, 62 in Los Angeles, 53 for San Francisco, 46 for Seattle, and 78 here in small town Texas. Our next look at U.S. weather will be at the bottom of the next hour.
0: David Rowell here, taking you back to the music with the very well-known piece of organ music by Bach, his Toccata and Fugue in D minor. Except, no organs were involved in the making of this recording. We have Eugene Normandy and the Philadelphia Orchestra. The notes to the piece say that it was arranged by Eugene Normandy for orchestra. That may be so, but I know that his predecessor with the Philadelphia Orchestra, Leopold Stokowski, also did a famous arrangement of it, as did their shared associate, Lucien Caillé. So who knows, it may have been a group think between the three of them.
3: Aria, the world's best classical music, now being broadcast to the world.

Well, as best I remember it, that sounds extremely similar to the orchestration done by Leopold Stokowski. It says arranged by Eugene Ormandy here. I don't know. I just know it's an orchestral version of Bach's Staccato and Fugue in D minor, BWV 565. William Walton now, his Crown Imperial Coronation March, dating to 1937 when Queen Elizabeth II's father was crowned King George the 5th or 6th. I always lose count of my Georges. Sorry about that, Queen Elizabeth's dad. Charles Groves with the Royal Liverpool Philharmonic, and then Edouard Lalo's Symphonie Espagnole. We'll hear the second movement. Charles Dutoit with the Royal Concertgebouw Orchestra and Sarah Chang on the violin.

That was the second movement of Lalo's Symphonie Espagnole. Before that, the Coronation March from the 1937 Coronation of King George the Something, called Crown Imperial by William Walton. We'll hear the ninth of Paganini's violin caprices, Ossie Rinaldi on the violin and Eugene Helmer on the piano. And that's probably going to take us to the next hour. There's a bit of Swan Lake in case of musical emergencies, though.

0: Our programming on ARIA every day has four programs starting at midnight and again at midday, U.S. Central Time. First, there's our hour of the smoothest, gentlest, most pleasing and flowing classical music. Then from 1 till 4, host Robbie Rainey presents his musical tapestry show. After that, Wendy Barnett hosts the ARIA Classical Pops concert until 7, at which time David Rowell provides his daily delights up till 12 with more of the music you're sure to enjoy.
1: 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Welcome to the start of the third hour of my 1st of June Monday show, World News and Weather, and then look at today in musical history.
2: Here are world news headlines. Iran has suspended talks with the United States following Israeli strikes on Lebanon, according to state media reports. The decision comes amid escalating regional tensions and ongoing diplomatic efforts to end the conflict. Meanwhile, Crimea is experiencing fuel shortages as Ukraine continues to expand its attacks on Russian oil facilities. In France, authorities have seized another sanctioned oil tanker carrying Russian crude. In the Democratic Republic of Congo, Ebola recoveries are offering signs of hope, even as suspected cases emerge outside of Africa.

0: Rescuers in Laos are now investigating a newly discovered cave shaft in a race against time. The United States says it has struck Iranian radar sites, following reports that Iran targeted American forces in Kuwait. Satellite images analyzed by experts indicate Iran has damaged 20 American military sites since the conflict began. These attacks were more extensive than previously acknowledged. Kuwait has condemned what it calls repeated Iranian attacks. The fresh strikes occurred around the Strait of Hormuz.
1: Here is a look at temperatures around the world. In London, 73. Paris, 78. Berlin, 72. Rome, 81. In Asia, Beijing is 80. Singapore, 85. Tokyo, 74. Down Under, Sydney reports, 55.
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3: On this day in musical history, back in 1804, Mikhail Glinka, the Russian composer, was born. He passed away only 53 years later, in 1857. He was the first Russian composer to gain wide recognition within his own country, and is often regarded as the fountainhead of Russian classical music. His compositions became an important influence on other Russian composers, notably the members of what were called the Five, who produced a distinctive Russian style of music, the Five being Mily Balakirev, Cesar Cui, who you may not be quite so familiar with, Modest Mussorgsky, Nikolai Rimsky-Korsakov, and Alexander Borodin. They all lived in St. Petersburg, as that was the place to live back then. That's where the Tsar was. Imperial St. Petersburg was a glorious place. It's actually quite nice now, too. It's definitely the place to live. It's about half the size of Moscow, but twice the culture. Glinka was the beginning of all of that. With his efforts, Russian music began to appear, and his operas were based on historical events, and for the first time they were presented realistically. So what are we going to hear of Glinka's? Don't laugh, because what we're about to play is not at all Russian. It's the Jota Aragonesa, Spanish-style music by Glinka. It's a lovely piece, Arturo Toscanini with the NBC Symphony Orchestra.
4: This is Aria, popular classical music, every day and everywhere.

The Hota Aragonesa of Mikhail Glinka, performed there by the NBC Symphony Orchestra and Arturo Toscanini. On this day in 1941, Ido de Waard, the Dutch conductor, was born, which means he's, what, 85 today. He did actually officially retire in 2024, but of course he's still doing a bit of this and a bit of that, just not as much as before. Born in Amsterdam, he's music director laureate of the Milwaukee Symphony Orchestra. He was with them from 2009 to 2017. He's with the New Zealand Symphony Orchestra 2016 to 19. The Minnesota Orchestra for 10 years, from 86 to 96, the San Francisco Symphony from 77 to 85, the Sydney Symphony Orchestra for 10 years, 1993 to 2003. He didn't like the acoustics in the Sydney Opera House. Shame on him. And assorted other orchestras and things as well. By all accounts, a good, solid sort of conductor. Let's hear him with a bit of American music. Here he is with the Minnesota Orchestra that he was long with, and Garrick Olson on the piano, giving us George Gershwin's Rhapsody in Blue.

0: that was, of course, Rhapsody in Blue, George Gershwin, conducted there by Ido DeVart, who turns 85 today with the Minnesota Orchestra, and Garrick Olson. U.S. News, sports, business, and weather updates now.
1: Here's a U.S. News update, together with sports and business news. Fans set a new world record for the largest gathering of people dressed as Marilyn Monroe to celebrate what would have been the legendary actress's 100th birthday. The event took place on June 1, 2026, drawing lookalikes to commemorate her centenary. Scientists have detected the strongest solar flare of this sunspot cycle, an X-class event occurring on Sunday, May 31. The massive eruption originated from sunspot region 3697, and it has already triggered radio blackouts across parts of the Pacific Ocean. Space weather forecasters are now watching for a potential coronal mass ejection heading towards Earth. Securities and Exchange Commission Chairman Paul Atkins is marking his one-year anniversary in the role by pushing for major reforms to invigorate the nation's capital markets. Atkins champions what he calls a new day at the agency, focusing on policies designed to reduce regulatory burdens. His leadership aims to reinvigorate the marketplace and foster a more business-friendly environment for investors and companies alike. Keep listening for a world news bulletin at the top of each hour.
2: A look at current U.S. temperatures. Boston is at 54, Chicago 60, and Denver 64. New York shows 68, Los Angeles 63, and San Francisco 56. Seattle is at 50, while here in small-town Texas it is 81. Our next look at U.S. weather will be at the bottom of the next hour.
0: David Rell here. Welcome back to the show at this, the halfway point of my first show for June. And we have a musical treat. We can hear both the third and the fourth movements of Beethoven's Symphony No. 5, the two movements that run together without a break in the middle. So they're meant to be heard together, and today they will be. Jascha Horenstein with the Vienna Symphony Orchestra.
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only thing better than hearing the third and fourth movements of Beethoven's Symphony No. 5 together would be hearing the first, second, third, and fourth movements all together. But that starts to overflow our half-hour, bit-by-bit-by-bit format, so we only do that on very special occasions. Maybe Beethoven's birthday, or my birthday, or your birthday, if you like. If you have a birthday wish, there's a thought. 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David@aria.radio. It'd be a pleasure to do that for you. Assuming the music is appropriate, of course. Do I need to add that disclaimer? Here's some great music. Debussy from his Image Book 1, Reflections in the Water, Martino Timimo on the piano, and then from Messiah. Any time of year is a great time for Messiah. From part one, we'll hear Comfort Ye, My People. John Vickers is the tenor. The Royal Philharmonic is under the certain direction of Thomas Beecham. In this, Eugene Goossen's expanded, modernized, bigger orchestra version.

0: 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If you'd like to join, please visit our website, aria.radio/volunteers. David Rell here. Welcome to the start of the fourth hour of my Monday show. It's funny, you know, there's the expression TGIF. Thank goodness it's Friday. I've never heard anyone say TGIM, though. Maybe if your 2 days of the week off were Monday and Tuesday, it might exist for you. World news and weather, and then we start with a recent release.
1: Here are world news headlines. Iran has suspended talks with the United States following Israeli strikes on Lebanon, according to state media reports. The decision comes amid escalating regional tensions and ongoing diplomatic efforts to end the conflict. Meanwhile, Crimea is experiencing fuel shortages as Ukraine continues to expand its attacks on Russian oil facilities. In France, authorities have seized another sanctioned oil tanker carrying Russian crude. In the Democratic Republic of Congo, Ebola recoveries are offering signs of hope, even as suspected cases emerge outside of Africa. Rescuers in Laos are now investigating a newly discovered cave shaft in a race against time. The United States says it has struck Iranian radar sites, following reports that Iran targeted American forces in Kuwait. Satellite images analyzed by experts indicate Iran has damaged 20 American military sites since the conflict began. These attacks were more extensive than previously acknowledged. Kuwait has condemned what it calls repeated Iranian attacks. The fresh strikes occurred around the Strait of Hormuz.
2: Here is a look at international temperatures. London sits at 70, Paris 79, Berlin 74, and Rome 80. In Asia, Beijing is 79, Singapore 85, and Tokyo 74. Sydney, Australia, reports 56.
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0: Our recent release came out in 2012. Martin West, an impressive gentleman, is conducting the San Francisco Ballet Orchestra in the Mazurka from Delib, Coppelia Act 1.
4: ARIA, the world's best classical music, now being broadcast to the world.

The Mazurka from Act 1 of Coppelia, music by Leo Delib, performed by the San Francisco Ballet Orchestra, Martin West, conducting in that 2012 recording. List now his Hungarian Fantasy, Kirill Kondrashin with the London Symphony Orchestra, and pianist Sviatoslav Richter.

Judging by the little bit of clapping that we didn't manage to excise from the end of that, that was a well-received performance of Liszt's Hungarian Fantasy. Sviatoslav Richter, the pianist, the London Symphony Orchestra with Kirill Kondrashin. We've time for, I think, two more pieces to take us down to the bottom of this hour. We'll hear the third movement of Antonín Dvořák's String Quartet No. 12, better known as the American String Quartet, the Moises Quartet performing. And then we go to one of those great big pieces of British music. It's the, what do you call it, hymn? Maybe you might. It's the unofficial, almost national anthem, probably of England rather than Britain. It's a very English piece. It's Hubert Parry's Jerusalem, Christopher Warren Green and the UK Symphony Orchestra. This is usually heard performed on the last night of the proms at the Royal Albert Hall every July, when the whole crowd joins in and there's lots of cheering and other assorted noises, and it's a rollicking good time had by all. Here's a more sedate performance, just orchestra alone.

0: Jerusalem, music of Hubert Parry, performed by the UK Symphony Orchestra, Christopher Warren Green on the podium. Before that, we had the third movement of the string quartet number 12, the American Quartet of Dvorak. Anna has some words, and then we go to US news, sports, business, and weather updates.
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2: Here's a U.S. news update, together with sports and business news. Former Vice President Mike Pence has called a fund established by President Donald Trump to compensate January 6th defendants deeply offensive and demanded it be dropped. Mr. Pence, who was targeted by rioters during the Capitol attack, described the fund as a bad idea. The fund would potentially compensate individuals charged in connection with the January 6 riots. Scientists have detected the strongest solar flare of this sunspot cycle, an X-class event occurring on Sunday, May 31st. The massive eruption originated from sunspot region 3697, and it has already triggered radio blackouts across parts of the Pacific Ocean. Space weather forecasters are now watching for a potential coronal mass ejection heading towards Earth. Scientists report a significant increase in global temperatures for May 2026, breaking previous records. Data from the National Oceanic and Atmospheric Administration shows the average temperature was 1.5 degrees Celsius above pre-industrial levels. This unprecedented heat has intensified drought conditions across parts of Africa and Europe. Experts warn that urgent action is needed to curb further warming and its devastating environmental and economic impacts. Keep listening for a world news bulletin at the top of each hour.
3: A look at current U.S. temperatures: Boston at 55, Chicago 60, Denver 67. New York is 69, Los Angeles 64, San Francisco 60, Seattle shows 55, and here in small town Texas, it is 84. Our next look at U.S. weather will be at the bottom of the next hour.
0: David Rowell here, taking you back to the music, where Mr. Grieg, Edvard Grieg, will give us the triumphal march from the music to Sigurd Jorsalfa. It's quite a long march, actually. It's over 8 minutes in length. Marisa Bravanel with the Utah Chamber Orchestra.
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The Triumphal March from Sigurd Jorsalfar by Edvard Grieg, Marisa Bravino and the Utah Chamber Orchestra. Glazunov now will hear the Adagio from his Autumn Season, from his ballet, The Seasons, Ivan Marinov with the Sofia Opera Orchestra, and then we'll hear from Bizet's The Fair Maid of Perth Opera, the Prelude, Arturo Toscanini, with the NBC Symphony Orchestra.

A prelude from the opera The Fair Maid of Perth by Bizet. Before that, the adagio from the autumn section of The Seasons by Glazunov. I think three pieces to round off this hour. We'll start with the second part of the Concerto Grosso in F Major by Arcangelo Corelli, Gunter Veitch, with the Southwest German Chamber Orchestra of Forzheim. Then Mendelssohn, we'll hear the Dance of the Clowns from Act 5 of A Midsummer Night's Dream. Malcolm Sargent with the BBC Symphony Orchestra, and there's a little bit of speaking going on from the actors as well. And then I hope we can squeeze in The Hills of Anna Capri, Les Collines d'Anna Capri, the piano piece by Claude Debussy from his Preludes Book 1, Claudio Arrau on the piano.

The iron tongue of midnight hath told 12. Lovers, to bed. 'Tis almost fairy time. I fear we shall outsleep this coming morn, as much as we this night have overwatched. This palpable gross play hath well beguiled the heavy gate of night. Sweet friends, to bed. A fortnight held with this solemnity, in nightly revels a new jollity.

0: Our programming on ARIA every day has four programs starting at midnight and again at midday, U.S. Central Time. First, there's our hour of the smoothest, gentlest, most pleasing and flowing classical music. Then from 1 till 4, host Robbie Rainey presents his musical tapestry show. After that, Wendy Barnett hosts the ARIA Classical Pops concert until 7, at which time David Rowell provides his daily delights up till 12, with more of the music you're sure to enjoy.
1: David Rowell here. Welcome to the start of the final hour of my Monday show, World News and Weather. And then, as we always do at this point in my five-hour shows, we open the last hour with a waltz.
2: Here are world news headlines. Iran has suspended talks with the United States following Israeli strikes on Lebanon, according to state media reports. The decision comes amid escalating regional tensions and ongoing diplomatic efforts to end the conflict. Meanwhile, Crimea is experiencing fuel shortages as Ukraine continues to expand its attacks on Russian oil facilities. In France, authorities have seized another sanctioned oil tanker carrying Russian crude. In the Democratic Republic of Congo, Ebola recoveries are offering signs of hope, even as suspected cases emerge outside of Africa. Rescuers in Laos are now investigating a newly discovered cave shaft in a race against time. The United States says it has struck Iranian radar sites, following reports that Iran targeted American forces in Kuwait. Satellite images analyzed by experts indicate Iran has damaged 20 American military sites since the conflict began. These attacks were more extensive than previously acknowledged. Kuwait has condemned what it calls repeated Iranian attacks. The fresh strikes occurred around the Strait of Hormuz.
3: A look at temperatures around the world. In London, 70. Paris, 79. Berlin, 73. Rome, 79. In Asia, Beijing is 82. Singapore, 84. Tokyo, 73. And in Sydney, 55.
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1: Our opening waltz today is from Josef Gungel. It's his waltz, the Hydropaths Waltz, all about water therapy and mineral baths and natural hot springs and that sort of thing, which I actually quite like. When I lived in Washington State, we had some lovely hot springs not far away. And of course, when I lived in New Zealand, there were lots of hot springs around the country. Christian Simonis with the Nuremberg Symphony Orchestra.
5: ARIA, popular classical music, making the world a better place, one song at a time.

The Waltz, the Hydropaths. Music by one of the contemporaries of the Strauss family, Josef Gungel, Christian Simonis with the Nuremberg Symphony Orchestra. Now we've got a big piece that'll take us all the rest of the way down to the bottom of the hour. It's the first movement of Tchaikovsky's Violin Concerto. This is a 1941 recording with Wolfgang Schneiderhan on the violin, the Czech Philharmonic, with Václav Talich conducting.

0: first movement of Tchaikovsky's Violin Concerto, recorded in 1941 with Wolfgang Schneiderhan on the violin, Václav Tarč leading the Czech Philharmonic. Makes me think, what do you prefer when you're listening to aria? Do you like to hear two or three long pieces in every half hour? Or do you prefer to hear four or five shorter pieces? We try and mix it up a bit, but always curious to know what's best for you, because that's why we're here after all. If you have any thoughts at any time, do let me know. You can send me an email, all emails read and most are replied to, david@aria.radio. 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
1: Here's a US News update, together with sports and business news. A meteor created a sonic boom over Massachusetts. According to NASA, the meteor released energy equivalent to about 300 tons of TNT when it broke up. Scientists have detected the strongest solar flare of this sunspot cycle, an X-class event occurring on Sunday, May 31st. The massive eruption originated from sunspot region 3697, and it has already triggered radio blackouts across parts of the Pacific Ocean. Space weather forecasters are now watching for a potential coronal mass ejection heading towards Earth. Paul Atkins marks 1 year as Securities and Exchange Commission chair, championing reforms to reinvigorate the marketplace. Atkins describes the past year as a new day at the agency. Separately, the Senate vote on the Clarity Act is expected this month. A Coinbase executive says the legislation would be the biggest financial regulatory bill since Dodd-Frank. Meanwhile, the artificial intelligence rally continues, with Charles Payne calling it the most consequential earnings quarter he has ever seen. Keep listening for a world news bulletin at the top of each hour.
2: Current temperatures across the United States: Boston 58, Chicago 62, Denver 70, New York 70, Los Angeles 67, San Francisco 63, Seattle 59, and 86 here in Texas. Our next look at U.S. weather will be at the bottom of the next hour.
0: David Rowell here, taking you back to the music for the last half hour or so of my Monday show, starting with Carl Maria von Weber's Invitation to the Dance. This has been orchestrated by Eck de Berlioz, Herbert von Karajan with the Philharmonia Orchestra.
3: Aria, the world's best classical music, now being broadcast to the world.

Invitation to the Dance, music of Weber, conducted by Herbert von Karajan and the Philharmonia Orchestra. Interesting thing about that, Karajan had a contract with the Philharmonia Orchestra when he wasn't quite such a big thing in the 1950s, late 40s, early 50s. And then, of course, he became a very big thing with the Berlin Philharmonic. But there he is in 1988, back with his old orchestra, the Philharmonia. Let's see, from 1950 to 1988, 38 years. I wonder if any of the people in the orchestra when he was conducting in 1988 remembered him from 38 years previously. I'm going to guess not, but you never know. Some musicians do spend a long time with one orchestra because really, you don't necessarily have a lot of orchestras to choose from. That's not the case in London, which is blessed with 1, 2, 3, 4, 5, 6, at least 6 excellent orchestras and other ones as well. Indeed, here's another one of London's excellent orchestras. It's the BBC Symphony Orchestra with Adrian Bolt conducting. Oh, we go back in time now to 1933, shortly after Bolt formed this orchestra. We can hear the Bacchanal from Samson and Delilah, an opera by Camille Saint-Saëns. Then we go to Berlioz and the Hungarian March from his concert opera, Faust, Guido Cantelli, in the NBC Symphony Orchestra.

The Hungarian March from Faust by Berlioz, and before that, the Bacchanal from Samson and Delilah by Camille Saint-Saëns. Both French pieces of music, but very different sense to them. And look at the time. Where has it all gone? I think we can squeeze in two final pieces to end my show today. We'll hear the prelude from Marc-Antoine Charpentier's Te Deum, the English Chamber Orchestra with Wynton Marsalis, and then a little bit of nonsense and fun to finish off with Cat-Like Tread, a song from Act 2 of Gilbert and Sullivan's The Pirates of Penzance. Malcolm Sargent with the Pro Arte Orchestra, soloists and the Glyndebourne Festival Chorus. And now it's time for me, David Rowell, to thank you for sharing some of your Monday with me and my music. Hope you enjoyed it. And wish you all the best for the balance of your Monday. Do keep ARIA playing, as we like to have you enjoying our music. I'll be back same time, same place tomorrow. Be nice if you were too. Bye for now.

Our hour of the smoothest, easiest music is almost over. But don't go away. Robbie is waiting to continue your musical enjoyment at the top of the hour.

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